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I dig up all of the treasure and you wear a little heathers. I pull up all of your petals. 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I wrote the song in a second and there ain't nothing I can't do. It's love's whatever and I'm biotic, I'm shepherd. I dig up all of the treasure and you wear a little heathers.

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2: 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Повітряна тривога триває. Залишайтеся в укритті.

I come from Newcastle in the north of England. We used to have lots of parties where everyone got dressed up. And on one party invitation was the quote, "She was never bored."

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Section. 30 хвилин денсу на Blitz FM. I wanna be gelato, I wanna see Nevada, I wanna travel, I

I'm so tired. One sec. Honestly, I think if I knew that it was going to end up like this, I probably wouldn't have come. Nobody told me that this event was like this. Literally, I have no idea where I am. I need to stay on the phone.

want a big gelato. I wanna see Nevada. I wanna travel a lot. 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To buy my own planet and give it my freaking name.